Casualties, brother, my mind's blown. Seeing is the biggest issue, fucking with my world. It's like a temptations I can buy for my girl. No Jimmy Choo for her, cause the bank's dry. Sense of humor's is funny, money's making my smile.

0: time and time again.
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0: 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Hey girl, what up? And you got anything?

0: 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Please, Bill, drive me up. He's looking at the public.
1: They should vote for another president.
0: Great with dogs.
2: It's a Democrat second.
0: And there was no way to balance the budget. You're just shelling out more money than you bring it in.
2: A lot of people give up too easy. There's a lot of people who don't find anything. A man who wants to go out and find a job, he can't get spent on 5 interviews.

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Each one of her lips is like half of a kiss. And it's a funny kind of feeling, kind of hard to admit. When the pound in the sheet, hearing just my heart when it skips, I miss a beat. Kinda like the way I can't resist a beat when it's

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I perceived its effects on you.

News, home bunks, drive away, young boys, crime pigs, kicking on heaven's door, looking for a hot plate. Chitty chitty bang bang, puked on my first day. Great, I said it feels like a nice day. 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
1: It's a long road, there's no turning back. 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

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I go home and I fuck

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What you do, do it well. You understand? It ain't what you do, it's how you do it.